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4: Wave weather.
5: Good morning. Partly cloudy today. Medium chance of showers at a top of 20 for Perth and 19 for Mandurah, Rockingham, Pinjarra and Bunbury. Partly cloudy again tomorrow. There is a slight chance of a shower. Top of 19, then sunny on Friday 20 and sunny at first on Saturday. Showers expected later in the day. Also a top of 20. 13 right now in Perth. It's 14 in Bunbury and 16 in Rockingham, Pinjarra and Mandurah.
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0: 91.7 The Wave. Good morning. It's Gunnison Alley for breakfast. And Michael Jackson, Billie Jean, around about 18 past 8. Pizza, pasta, steaks, pork ribs, palmy, seafood, fish and chips, salads, gnocchi, lamb, burgers and specials throughout the week. 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
2: 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We've got some great tunes, a bit of crack and a smile for the road. 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
10: 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Hi, I'm Anique Whelan. The Sydney Swans have handed down sanctions to 5 star players in the wake of an alleged sexual assault at a Melbourne hotel. The mother of a Serpentine woman whose death still remains unsolved has welcomed an apology from the WA Police Commissioner. WorkSafe are continuing their investigation into the tragic death of a 29-year-old woman in Osborne Park, and the Rockingham Flames men will fly to Adelaide tomorrow to take on Canberra in the NBL 1 National Finals. For the latest local news and sport, head to our website with Gunners and Alley for Breakfast, 91.7 The Wave.

0: Quizmasters.
1: Yeah, time to play Quizmasters. The Wave, good morning.
2: Hello, ringing up for the Ravo.
1: For Quizmasters.
2: Quizmasters, that's it, Gunners.
1: Excellent. Who's this?
2: Steve.
1: Hey, Steve, how you doing, buddy?
2: I'm doing well, thanks.
1: Okay. Do you have any particular strengths in your general knowledge? Are you good at science or history or geography or something like that?
2: Yeah, science is not bad.
1: Science is not bad. Okay, well, check this question out. Good luck, Steve. Here we go. How many degrees in a circle?
2: 360.
1: Correct. Well done, Steve.
2: No worries. Thanks, Gunners.
1: Pizza, pasta, steaks, pork ribs, palmy, seafood, fish and chips. What have you got your eyes on at the Ravo?
2: The palmy.
1: Oh, you can't go past a good palmy, can you?
2: You can't beat a good palmy, and they do an awesome palmy.
1: They absolutely do. Look, Steve, congrats, mate. You're now into Friday's draw, and good luck.
2: No worries. Thanks, Gunners.

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1: Wave traffic.
2: A breakdown on the Kwinana Freeway northbound after Russell Road in the right emergency lane. The Kwinana is busy northbound, Thomas Road to Rolly Road and Farrington Road to South Terrace and southbound of Russell Road. In Rockingham, busy on Ennis Avenue at Dixon Road and Dixon Road at Mandra Road. Ennis Avenue, Eleanor Drive cooling up and Safety Bay Road westbound queuing at Mandra Road in Baldivis. Busy on Mandra Road southbound at Broadstone Vista, Medora Bay, also around Gordon Road. At Allnut Street and Pinjarra Road and Pinjarra Road around Dow Street in the Forum and Lakes Road in Greenfields picking up. 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
3: Hello, I'm Anique Whelan. The Sydney Swans have handed down sanctions to five star players in the wake of alleged sexual assault allegations. Riley Bice, Nick Blakey, Isaac Heaney, James Jordan and Chad Warner will not be considered for selection for the remainder of the 2026 AFL season. In a statement, the club says they respect there's an ongoing investigation by Victoria Police and the action they have taken are independent of that investigation. Two people have escaped a burning home in Perth's north this morning. The house on Alma Place in Belden went up in flames just before 6 o'clock. A man in his 50s and a woman in her 80s have been taken to Joondalup Hospital with minor injuries. 7 News reporter Rachel Tassica is at the scene.
4: Firefighters managed to get on top of the blaze quickly to stop it from spreading to neighbouring properties. The home had a working smoke alarm which alerted the residents, with one asleep at the time.
3: Police have apologised to the family of a serpentine woman whose death more than 12 years ago still remains unsolved. Commissioner Cole Blanch acknowledged the shortcomings in the initial police investigation into the death of Amy Wensley at her home in 2014. The 24-year-old was found with a gunshot wound to her head, which police initially declared a suicide, but after a coronial inquest 6 years later, it found there was insufficient evidence to determine how she died, and premature decisions made by detectives who attended her death resulted in lost forensic opportunities. Speaking on 7, Amy's mother, Nancy Kirk, is urging anyone with information to come forward.
5: I just wish that someone would speak up. If they know something, if they've heard something, just come forward.
3: WA Police say they remain committed to the investigation and a $1 million reward is still on offer for any information which could help solve the case. And three candidates have nominated to fill the vacant Rockingham Safety Bay Ward position on the City of Rockingham Council. Jason Davies, James Mummy and Elaine Smith have put their hands up for the spot created by the resignation of Dr. Craig Buchanan earlier this year. Postal voting packages will be sent out from August 25. It's not compulsory to vote in a local government election, but it is encouraged.
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3: To sport, and Fremantle coach Justin Longmuir says he won't consider resting his key players for their clash with Carlton this weekend to protect them for finals, including captain Alex Pearce. Speaking on 7, Longmuir says their round 24 structure will largely be the team he hopes to roll out in the finals.
7: We want to make sure our players are right come that first final, and we think that the best preparation is to play this week, given that we've got the bye the week after. So you mentioned Alex, he had a rest a couple of weeks ago against Melbourne. Yeah, so best continuity for him is to play this week.
3: And that's the latest news and sport.
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10: Good morning. We're in for a partly cloudy day today. Medium chance of showers and a top of 20 for Perth, 19 for Mandurah, Rockingham, Pinjarra and Bunbury. Tomorrow's going to be partly cloudy as well, but there is a slight chance of a shower and a top of 19, then sunny on Friday, top of 20, and sunny at first on Saturday before showers are expected a bit later on in the day with a top of 20. 13 right now in Perth, it's 14 in Bunbury and 17 in Rockingham, Pinjarra and Mandurah.
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0: 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Good morning. It's Gunners and Ali for breakfast. Thanks to Summit Realty and Matchbox 20. All Your Reasons and Enigma before that. 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Now, do you have kids or maybe grandkids? If so, they would absolutely love this because it's full of dinosaurs, adventure, plenty of laughs, and all of your favourite pups are back on the big screen for Paw Patrol, the Dino movie. It's with thanks to Paramount Pictures, and all this week we are dishing out family passes. If you'd like to head along, give me a call right now, 958-11-917. Mon with local news headlines for us shortly, Bodine's and Madness next.
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7: 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And Peel Thunder are preparing for their final waffle game of the regular season when they face South Freo this weekend. 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
1: Time to check out what happened on this day for Wednesday, the 19th of August. Firstly, to the birthdays. American singer Johnny Nash was born in Texas on this day in 1940. We lost Johnny at the age of 80 in 2020. Ian Gillan. Now, he's the English rock singer who joined Deep Purple in 1969 as their lead vocalist. And today, Ian is 81. Bill Clinton.
2: I did not have sexual relations with that woman.
1: Yep, that Bill Clinton, the 42nd president of the United States. Today, Bill is 80. She played Kylie Mole and other characters in the Comedy Company back in the day. Marianne Faye, the Australian comedian.
3: My name's Kylie.
1: Today she's 71.
3: So good.
1: Joey Tempest, vocalist with Swedish metal band Europe. Today 63. John Stamos, US actor and drummer. He's also 63. Kyra Sedgwick, the US actress, who's also married to Kevin Bacon, is 61. We lost this guy a few years ago at the age of 54. Matthew Perry, the US actor who played Chandler Bing in Friends. He was born on this day in 1969. Tasma Walton, the Australian actress and wife of Rove McManus, is 53. And finally, in a big day of birthdays, Missy Higgins, the Australian singer, is 43. It was on this date that this program started. Yep, that's Four Corners. Began in 1961. It's the longest-running Australian TV program. Groucho Marx, the US comedian and TV host, passed away at the age of 86 in 1977, and Picasso's painting The Weeping Woman was recovered at a locker at Spencer Street Railway Station on this day in 1986. It was then valued at $2 million. Current value is somewhere between $100 and $180 million. There you have it. Just a few of the things that happened on this day for Wednesday, the 19th of August.

0: 91.7 The Wave, Gunners and Alley, Bodine's Madness. Before that, it must be love. It's nearly 9 o'clock. Before we hit the news, let's give away some tickets. Paw Patrol, the Dino movie. The Wave, good morning.
1: Oh, hello. I was just ringing for the movie.
0: Which movie is that?
1: The Dinosaur Pup, yeah.
0: Paw Patrol.
1: Paw Patrol, that's right.
0: What's your name?
1: Michelle.
0: Hey, Michelle, how are you doing?
1: Good, thank you.
0: Have you got kids, grandkids?
1: Grandkids.
0: Grandkids. Yeah. How many have you got?
1: I've got 7.
0: Oh, my God. We're going to need more.
1: Not all here.
0: We're going to need more than a family pass. It's all thanks to our friends at Paramount Pictures and Michelle for being the right caller through that family pass coming your way. Well done.
1: Thank you very much for that.
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2: Hi there, it's Damien Carbon. Season over for five Sydney Swans players after an alleged sexual assault incident at the Pullman Hotel in East Melbourne. The club naming Riley Bice, Nick Blakey, Isaac Heaney, James Jordan and WA's Chad Warner not be considered for selection for the remainder of this season. In a statement, the Swans say we respect there is an ongoing investigation by Victoria Police and the actions we have taken today are independent of this. Neighbours say they saw people running out of a burning family home in Belden this morning. One person suffering smoke inhalation. Crews rushing to Alma Place in Belden about 6 a.m. A man in his 50s and a woman in her 80s, both taken to hospital, but are said to be okay. Gareth Deeg from DFS says fire crews got there quickly.
3: Excellent firemanship from the crews today. They've gone through the correct procedures and been able to limit the fire damage not only to this property, but stop it from spreading to potentially other properties as well.
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2: West Australian Mitch Georgiades is on the verge of extending his deal at Port Adelaide until the end of 2029. The announcement could be made today. Teammate Jason Horne-Francis says it's a good get.
5: 100%. It's good to know that, you know, one of our star players of that is keen to, you know, stick around with the process and what we're going through at the moment. Obviously, it's a tough time and, we're battling at the moment, not winning games. And, you know, it's good to know Mitch just wants to stick around with us and he loves the club and wants to get through this tough period and come out the other side.
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8: Good morning. Partly cloudy today. Medium chance of showers and a top of 20 for Perth, 19 for Mandurah, Rockingham, Pinjarra and Bunbury. Tomorrow, partly cloudy, slight chance of a shower, a top of 19, then sunny on Friday, 20, and sunny at first on Saturday. Showers are expected later in the day with a top of 20. 15 right now in Perth and Bunbury. It's 17 in Pinjarra and Mandurah and 18 in Rockingham.
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Good morning. It's Gunners and Ali for breakfast and our No Repeat Workday with Huey Lewis and the news. Do you believe in love? It's Gunners here. Now, we haven't checked out the gig guide in a while, but it's looking very healthy. We'll do that in mere minutes. Culture Club and Powderfinger also coming up. Meantime, Daryl Braithwaite right here at The Wave.

0: 91.7, The Wave. Good morning, Gunners and Ali. Powderfinger, Lost and Running. And now, as I mentioned before, we haven't checked out the Git Guide for quite a while, but I can tell you that it's looking incredibly healthy. Some amazing concerts coming up over the next coming months. And look, I know it's a little bit early to talk about Christmas presents, but a double pass to a concert would make a great Christmas present. Now, artists headed our way include Tame Impala, a.k.a. Kevin Parker, the Grammy Award-winning musician. He plays RAC Arena in October. So that one might have to be a bit of an early Christmas present. Other artists or bands coming our way include Lily Allen, Five Sauce, Jack Johnson, Hoodoo Gurus with Rat Cat, Foo Fighters, The Human League, Simple Minds, Bryan Adams, Evanescence and UB40. That is a healthy gig guide. 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Stick around, Toto, on the way here shortly. Mr. Big is next.
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0: 91.7 The Wave. Good morning. It's Gunners and Ali for breakfast. Thanks to Summit Realty, your local property specialists, and Toto's Hold the Line. Mr. Big before that to be with you. And Mr. Gavin Miller will be with you after the 10 o'clock news update. Continuing our no-repeat workdays, got the midday mixtape. And, of course, Dara OD from 2 o'clock this afternoon. Enjoy your day. Thanks for listening. And I'll catch you tomorrow morning from 6 right here on The Wave.
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0: at transnational crime. And People with Disability Australia has condemned the passage of the federal government's NDIS bill, saying there's overwhelming evidence of the unacceptable and foreseeable harm these changes will cause.
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0: Port Adelaide gun forward Mitch Georgiades is on the verge of extending his deal at the Power until the end of 2029. The announcement could be made today. Teammate Jason Horne-Francis says it's a good get.
2: 100%. It's good to know that, you know, one of our star players of that is keen to, you know, stick around with the process and what we're going through at the moment. Obviously, it's a tough time and, we're battling at the moment, not winning games. And, you know, it's good to know Mitch just wants to stick around with us and he loves the club and wants to get through this tough period and come out the other side.

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2: 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Tonight down to 10 and tomorrow partly cloudy and 19.
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Couple of doobies for a Wednesday morning. Yes, what a fool believes. My name's Gavin Miller. I think my job is to kind of not get in the way of these songs too much, eh? So let's keep it going. Green Day in a few minutes before that, Party Boys. He's going to step on you again on The Wave. Morning.

0: Feel Good Variety 91.7 The Wave, Bruno Mars and 24K Magic. We'll get some Pet Shop Boys on soon, Soul Asylum as well. And if you've got an event or just anything really that's happening locally you want us to know about, we can make it part of The Wave Switch. We're happy to do that. 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And those egg cartons are the kind of things that you end up, you know, sitting on shelves or in cupboards or in the boot, and you go, oh, I've got to get rid of those. So this is a really good way to get rid of them and actually help some people out. And that's all with Food Bank Peel. That address, again, if you're going to drop them off today, 68 Reserve Drive in Mandurah. 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

0: Feel Good Variety, 91.7 The Wave, Soul Asylum with Runaway Train. Morning, this is Gavin Miller. You want to take the family to see a good movie? Well, we can sort you out there. It's called Paw Patrol, The Dino Movie. It is in cinemas September 10th. The pups are back, and this time they are taking on a dino-sized adventure. Paw Patrol, The Dino Movie, sees the pups crash land on a mysterious tropical island. I like my tropical islands to be mysterious. Don't know about you. And it's filled with dinosaurs. So there's the premise. And explain to your kids when you see it. This is what a premise is. Yeah, Paw Patrol, The Dino Movie. We've got tickets to give away. It opens in cinemas September 10th. If you didn't win tickets this morning, sorry about that, but try us again with Dara O'D this afternoon. And more details at 917thewave.com.au.
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0: through with Collingwood over the weekend.
1: Unusual emotion when you're playing a draw. We were pretty pragmatic. We know where we're at, and we're not playing our absolute best footy, but win this week, finished top four, so we know where we're at.
0: An injury has again prevented emerging Richmond star Sam Lawler from finishing the home and away campaign. Contract negotiations continue. The Tigers confident he sees his future at Punt Road.
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6: Wave weather.
7: So a couple of showers around today, down to 10 tonight. Tomorrow, partly cloudy and 19. And Friday's forecast is partly cloudy and 20.
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0: Feel Good Variety, 91.7 The Wave with Robert Palmer and Prince and the Revolution to look forward to. Before we get to them, Duran Duran, and before we play Duran Duran, lead singer Simon Le Bon talking about how back in the day he didn't used to carry money with him.
1: There was a point where you kind of, I definitely got used to walking around with no money on me ever at all, which is a real kind of pop star stereotype, isn't it? The man with no money. And I'd literally go into places, I'd start picking up things, I'd be on my own, I'd take them to counter and realise I'm totally skinned and have to go and put them all back. That's embarrassing.
0: That is Simon Le Bon here at Duran Duran, Ordinary World on The Wave.

0: Maroon 5 on the Wave and Harder to Breathe. Morning, this is Gavin Miller. Got some Billy Joel, 80s Billy, coming up in a tick. And I wanted to say hello, and you may have seen them doing their thing right now, riding frantically around the streets of Mandurah and surrounding areas. I refer to the Silver Wheel Cycling Club. They actually left from the Falcon Pavilion at 9 o'clock this morning. They're out there until 1 o'clock. 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

0: 91.7 The Wave, Scorpions, Wind of Change. Oh, did you look at the time? Almost lunchtime. And after the midday update, we do the midday mixtape. Today it contains a great one-hit wonder band. I think they were a one-hit wonder band. Did World Party only have Ship of Fools? Was that the only? I think it was the only hit they had. Write me a sternly worded letter if I'm wrong about that. From the interview archive, Renee Geyer. Oh, she was great. Jojo Zepp bringing the horns to the midday mixtape. And it also contains Roxy Music. Even a bit of George Benson action on the midday mixtape after the news here at The Wave.
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1: Hello, I'm Anique Whelan. The Sydney Swans say their willingness to torpedo their AFL season by suspending five star players proves just how committed they are to upholding standards at the club. Isaac Heaney, Chad Warner, Nick Blakey, James Jordan and Riley Bice have been banned from playing for the rest of the year, including finals. The club stressing the decision is solely related to the breaches of the club's standards and is separate from the sexual assault investigation being carried out by Victoria Police. Swans Chief Executive Matthew Pavlich says the club are deeply embarrassed and ashamed at the poor choices of the five players.
2: It was staying out late, it was drinking, it was continuing to continue their night, it was bringing women back to the hotel. It was a long way short of what we expect of our players, and we're holding them to a really high standard, but they were well short of anywhere near that standard.
1: Two people have escaped a burning home in Perth's north. The house on Alma Place in Belden went up in flames just before 6 this morning. A man in his 50s and a woman in her 80s were taken to Joondalup Hospital with minor injuries. The

0: Port Kennedy. WA Electoral Commissioner Dennis O'Reilly says people can cast their votes early without a valid reason.
1: We know people are busy and may have commitments that make it difficult to vote on polling day for the Secret Harbour by-election, which is why there are a range of convenient and flexible voting options available. Voting is compulsory, so I encourage Secret Harbour voters to plan ahead and choose the option that best suits them.
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0: To sport, and the Rockingham Flames men will head to Adelaide tomorrow for the NBL 1 National Finals, less than a week after taking out the NBL 1 West Grand Final over the Geraldton Buccaneers. The Flames will come up against the Canberra Gunners on Friday. Rockingham are no strangers to Nationals, having won the final back in 2022. And Peel Thunder are preparing for their final waffle game of the regular season when they face South Fremantle in an away clash. They've already locked away the minor premiership with a two-game buffer ahead of Claremont. The Thunder's 12-game winning streak came to an end against the West Coast Eagles last weekend. And that's the latest news and sport.
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6: Wave weather.
7: Maybe some more showers around this afternoon and this evening, down to 10 tonight. Tomorrow, partly cloudy and 19. Friday, partly cloudy and 20.
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0: Feel Good Variety, 91.7 The Wave and the Midday Mixtape with New Order's Bizarre Love Triangle. Up next, the late, great Renee Geyer, who I did once upon a time get to talk to on the phone. Have a listen. Renee, do you find yourself finding different parts of your voice that didn't used to be there 20 or 30 years ago? Does that,
1: sure.
0: Little, yeah?
1: And different parts of voice that are not there anymore.
0: Right.
1: Like, you know, as you get older, you get, you know, your tone matures as you mature, just like everything else. In your body, on your body, changes with age, so does your voice. I'm lucky that I've got a kind of husky tone that suits the style of music that I do, which is rhythm and blues. So I'm lucky that I have a kind of husky voice. So the more that sort of, you know, with age, that would happen to someone else that's meant to have a clear soprano voice, that would inhibit them. But for me, it's kind of like, you know, it works for me, you know.
0: I love it. One song of yours that I find particularly joyous, that just makes me just happier than I was every time I hear it, is Say I Love You.
1: Oh, well, good for you.
0: It does. It makes me happy.
1: That is the biggest compliment anything it could get, that something that someone's heard makes them feel good. That is the biggest compliment. If that's my critique, then I reckon that's an A+.
0: That is Renee Geyer. Here she is on the Midday Mixtape, Say I Love You, on The Wave. Good afternoon.

0: The Midday Mixtape. On the wave, JoJo Zepp and the Falcons and Shape I'm In. So two songs coming up back to back that just couldn't be more different from each other. A super smooth sounding song from George Benson. And a song that I'd describe as a deliberately sort of abrasive but brilliant pop song from XTC. It's called Generals and Majors. I say abrasive just because it's, you know, kind of slaps you in the face compared to George Benson, which is kind of like being tickled with a feather. Get what I mean? Anyway, if you really love your music, and let's face it, if you really do love your music, you heard what I just said, man, what is he on about? But if you do love your music, you can win with Dara OD this afternoon. It's the Wave's famous Connect Four from 3 o'clock. Dara's going to play four songs with a theme, figure out the theme and do the winning thanks to Solar Heart Mandra and Energy House Mandra.
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0: George Benson on the Midday Mixtape, 91.7 The Wave, and Turn Your Love Around. 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The good news is Dara O'D has got more of those tickets to give away this afternoon. 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
1: Hi there, I'm Amy Goggins. The Swan CEO has revealed why five players were stood down for breaching club standards as police investigate an alleged sexual assault at a Melbourne hotel earlier this week. CEO Matthew Pavlidge says the sanction is separate from the police investigation.
2: Staying out late, it was drinking, it was continuing to continue their night, it was bringing women back to the hotel. It was a long way short of what we expect of our players. And we're holding them to a really high standard, but they were well short of anywhere near that standard.
1: Riley Bice, Nick Blakey, Isaac Heaney, James Jordan and Chad Warner will not play for the rest of the season. In our 2pm bulletin, we incorrectly named Nick Blakey as Nick Bailey. SCA wishes to clarify that the player named by the club was in fact Nick Blakey. The government's cracking down on dodgy super practices. The changes include bans on cold calling to sell products after the collapse of two investment funds, and the search for an 18-year-old missing hiker Lily Hooper enters its seventh day.
3: Buying, selling or leasing? Trust the unmatched expertise of the number one office in Western Australia for 13 consecutive years. Harcourts Mandurah.
1: Collingwood vice-captain Brandon Maynard will not return for the Pies against Brisbane on Friday night. He's suffered a knee and hamstring injury. Coach Craig McRae says he didn't make it through training, but says another two players will be available.
4: How we will play. Yeah, he got through. He was a test. He'll play. And still Sidebottom's the other one that was ill last week. And so both those two will be available.
1: Well, Christian Petrarca will miss the Gold Coast clash with St Kilda due to a foot injury. The club out of the running for the finals.
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0: feel good variety. 91.7 The Wave, Robbie Williams, Let Me Entertain You. Okay, here's a weird fact to do with the next song. So the next song's by a band called Berlin. Their lead singer, Terry Nunn, auditioned to be in Star Wars.
1: Yeah, you know how you know it's true? You can go to YouTube and watch it. My screen test is on YouTube. I'm sitting with Harrison Ford, and he's like 21 or 2, and I'm 18, and we're running these lines.
2: And how did you get on with Harrison Ford?
1: Harrison didn't like me at all. I could tell he wasn't into me at all. But it was the funnier thing was just trying to figure out what I was talking about because, you know, this had not happened yet. Star Wars was not a movie. And so I'm saying, you know, Darth Vader is coming. What is a Darth Vader? Yeah. I had no idea.
0: How's that? Terry Nunn from Berlin. Here they are. Take My Breath Away on The Wave. Good afternoon.

0: 91.7 The Wave, Daft Punk with Pharrell Williams, Getting Lucky. Kenny Loggins next, because I know what you need for your afternoon. You need some Kenny Loggins. I think we all do. I wonder if you could play Kenny Loggins Footloose on a ukulele. 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

0: 91.7 The Wave. I don't know why I just went 91.7 The Wave. Donald Lewis. Got me feeling a bit nappy. I might go and have that nap now. Dara O'Dea's next. He knows how to talk properly and everything. And from 3 o'clock this afternoon, you can win like this.
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1: Hey, I'm Tessa Randallo. An investigation continues into an alleged sexual assault in a Melbourne hotel where Sydney Swans players were staying. While the club has stood down five players for the rest of the season for breaching club standards, Chairman Andrew Pridham says it's separate from the police investigation.
2: There were discussions with the players specifically related to the events in terms of being in the room on the evening and drinking and having brought women back to the hotel. That was the sole aspect of what we looked at.
1: The club announcing Riley Bice, Nick Blakey, Isaac Heaney, James Jordan and Chad Warner will not play for the rest of the season. No one's been charged or formally interviewed. The search for missing bushwalkers in its seventh day with 200 emergency services and defence personnel out looking today. 18-year-old Lily Hooper left her home in Sydney's southwest last Wednesday and hasn't been seen since. And the government wants to crack down on dodgy super practices and strengthen consumer protections.
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1: Some big ins and outs for the Pies when they clash with Brisbane on Friday night. Coach Craig McRae says vice-captain Braden Maynard will be back soon, but not this weekend. He didn't make it through training. But Jeremy Howe is back from injury and still side-bottom returns from sickness last week. And small forward Tobin Murray will make his AFL debut for Frio on Saturday night against Carlton at Marvel Stadium. The 20-year-old was overlooked in two of the national drafts before being picked at pick 40.
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6: Wave weather.
7: It's going to continue to be partially cloudy today. Slight chance of a shower with some light winds. The afternoon high of around 18. More of the same again tomorrow. Medium chance of shower.

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The absolute best feel-good story of the week, if not the year, I see today on Perth Now. Less than a year ago, Dina Ball was recovering from spinal surgery and struggling to walk. Today, the 79-year-old is cycling up to 15 kilometres a day around Mandurah with her two best friends, proving that age and setbacks don't define what's possible. Dina is part of the Halls Angels, a trio of Baptist Care Parkland Villas residents who ride their three-wheel bicycles through Halls Head and Mandurah's scenic bushland, coastal paths and waterways. What started as a way to rebuild strength and mobility after surgery has grown into a daily ritual of friendship, fitness and fun. I never thought I'd be able to cycle. I'm just happy to be able to walk again, Dina said. She spent months in rehab after undergoing spinal surgery in 2025 before deciding to try a trike to support her recovery. Joined by Barbara and Elizabeth, the group has become affectionately known as Halls Angels in a nod to their Halls Head home. This looks absolutely brilliant. You want to read more about it, it's on perthnow.com.au. And as I said, that is probably the best feel-good story you are going to read this week, if not this month. That is brilliant. Hey, who wants movie tickets? The new Paw Patrol movie is out September 10th. I got your tickets to give away this afternoon. It's all coming up. Part of the afternoon show, right here. Feel Good Variety, 91.7.

0: tonight.
1: 91.7 The Wave is Feel Good Variety. I often think to myself when I play certain songs from certain groups, and it reminds me of kind of a different time. Another way, I've got a song from is a one-hit wonder out of the 1980s, but came from one of the movies that was the epitome of the 1980s. Now, I'm not going to tell you what the song is. I'm not going to tell you who the artist is. Not even going to tell you who the movie is. But a year ago, they were talking about doing a sequel. Do you know who this guy is?
2: We're making it happen. You know, the script's getting written. Then we're off and running. But got to write the script, which they're doing. I think the reason that people liked it in the first place and continue to like it is they fell in love with those characters. And what their stories were in the ages that they were interesting to them.
1: They are definitely doing this movie. When they are doing this movie, we don't know. And that interview is from about a year or so ago. What's that song? Yeah, listen. Great movie out of the 1980s. I'll do it on the way next.
3: Hello, it's Candice and Annie for breakfast. 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
1: All right, this button. Okay, well, that the old button there did not want to work for me. 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There we go.
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1: So anyway, the Wave Runner crew are out and about this afternoon. Emily, where are you today? What's going on?
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0: releases Dancefield. John Parr, St. Elmo's Fire before that. And the little clip I played a bit earlier on, John from Rob Lowe, speaking about a sequel to St. Elmo's Fire. That was a year ago. We haven't heard anything since. As sequels go from those movies, you know, like Top Gun and Top Gun Maverick, I think that's one that I would absolutely love to see. So we just have to wait and see what the writers come up with. Meanwhile, Connect Four on the way for you just after the news at 3 o'clock today. What can I tell you about today's Connect Four? Some might say that it's something very close to my heart. And I didn't come up with today's Connect Four.
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0: traffic.
1: Put on a freeway north, had a few cars in the city, and freeway southbound city to Mill Point Road. Then Armidale Road to Abelia Drive. A few cars Old Coast Road northbound at Casuarina Drive in Halls Head. Mandurah Road at the Forum and get at Allnut Street. Pinchara Road at Sun Street to get at Anstruther Road and Dower Street. And in Greenfields, Pinchara Road at Lakes Road too. A few cars Mandurah Road northbound at Medora Beach Road and Ennis Avenue at Dixon Road in Rockingham. Spot anything, call 958 11 917. 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
2: Good afternoon. Tim McMillan from 7 News with your afternoon update. The fallout is growing at the Sydney Swans, with five players sidelined for the remainder of the AFL season. Isaac Heaney, Chad Warner, Nick Blakey, James Jordan and Riley Bice have been stood down after the club found they seriously breached team standards as police continue to probe sexual assault allegations. Mushroom killer Erin Patterson is back in court fighting her triple murder convictions. Sole survivor of the fateful Beef Wellington lunch, Pastor Ian Wilkinson, was present. Patterson is serving 33 years behind bars. Thai police say they have mounting evidence, including DNA, that reveals the teen allegedly murdered by a Perth man died from suffocation. Her body was discovered in a suitcase. And WA Fisheries has unveiled its new patrol boats. It'll be based out of Broome and used in our northern waters for compliance and bird flu detection. And that's the news for this hour.
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4: Good afternoon, Ryan Daniels with your 7 Sport update. The Sydney Swans have sidelined five senior players for the remainder of the AFL season as an investigation into sexual assault allegations continue. Isaac Heaney, Chad Warner, Riley Bice, James Jordan and Nick Blakey all ruled out for the year. And Socceroos star Alessandro Saccardi is reportedly set to secure a big money move to European powerhouse Benfica.
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8: Wave weather.
9: It's going to be partially cloudy this afternoon. Still a slight chance of a shower around the afternoon, high of around 18 degrees. More of the same again tomorrow with a medium chance of showers, most likely in the morning and early afternoon. It's going to be mostly sunny Friday and Saturday with highs of 19 to 20 degrees. Currently, Mandurah is 18. Perth CBD sitting on

0: Feel good, Friday 91.7 The Wave, Darrow D in the afternoon, playing Connect 4. Feeling the chill? Take advantage of Energy House Manager's winter clearance sale on wall-mounted reverse cycle split systems until the end of August or while stocks last. I think this is a difficult one today. I really do. Michael McDonald, Sweet Freedom. Devo, Whip It. Let me grab somebody on the phone. 91.7 The Wave. Hello.
1: Hello, Darrow. It's Jane here.
0: Well, Jane, what do you think?
1: Is it Ice cream day? Yeah, soft serve ice cream day.
0: It is not soft serve ice cream day.
1: Okay, no worries.
0: Keep thinking about it. Thanks, Jane.
1: Thanks, bye.
0: Yeah, nothing, not ice cream. Does it look like ice cream? So you got Sweet Freedom, Whip It, Golden Brown from the Stranglers.

0: Radio. Good Friday, it's 91.7 The Wave. Darrow D in the afternoon. Here we are playing Connect 4, thanks to the team at Solar Heart. 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Donna Summer, The Stranglers, Devo and Michael McDonald. What have we got? 91.7 The Wave. Hello.
1: Darrow.
0: Hi, who's this?
1: How are you?
0: Don, what do you reckon?
1: It's Potato Day.
0: National Potato Day on August 19th is absolutely right, because you can have sweet potatoes, whipped potatoes, golden brown potatoes and hot potatoes.
1: It was close to your heart. Well done.
0: Yeah. Listen, well done, Don. That is you into the draw for Friday to win yourself the $100 with Energy House Manager.
1: Terrific. Thank you very much.
0: You are very, very welcome. Yeah, that was it. Today is National Potato Day. The very last song that we played was Donna Summer, Hot Stuff, as in Hot Potato. Oh, I'm sorry. Did somebody say Hot Potato? Oh, yeah.

0: Kids 91.7 The Wave. It's a good old Connect Four today, wasn't it?
1: Mm-hmm.
0: Yeah, it was. Good old Connect Four today. All about National Potato Day.
1: Mm-hmm.
0: Yeah, it was. I played the, you know, sweet potato, whipped potato, golden brown potato, hot potato. I'm sorry, did somebody say hot potato again?

0: And you know the even better part about that is, 4 years ago when I did not live in Australia, I had no idea what the Wiggles were. Oh my God, I was missing out so much.
1: Wave traffic.
2: A broken down bus on the Kwinana Freeway southbound at Canning Highway in the right exit lane. It's looking slow from Loftus Street queuing to get onto the Kwinana Freeway south down to Mill Point Road, also Armidale Road to Russell Road. In Rockingham, a bit busy on Ennis Avenue at Dixon Road and Council Avenue, also Reed Street southbound at Safety Bay Road in Waikiki, and Safety Bay Road eastbound queuing at Mandurah Road heading towards Baldivis. On Mandurah Road, it's busy around Gordon Road, also around Allnut Street and Pinjarra Road. Pinjarra around Sutton Street in town, around Dower Street and around Lakes Road, busy in Greenfields. And a bit on Old Coast Road at Casuarina Drive in Halls Head. Spotney Finn, call 958-11-917. 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

0: 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Elton John's Betty and the Jets. Got some Wham and Diana Keane to come this afternoon. Might have to give a spin to some ZZ Top on the way after 4 o'clock as well today at the same time. Meanwhile, thank you to everybody for getting in touch on Facebook. And on Facebook today, the question that I'm asking you is, which household skill did your parents teach you that every young person should still learn? Is it cooking? Cleaning, definitely. But is it cooking? A household skill, what else is in there? Learning how to use a vacuum. Believe it or not, how many young people today do not know how to use a vacuum? Okay, I've said it before and say it again. Every young person should know how to put fuel in the car and the difference between petrol and diesel. Every young person should know how to check the water level for the wipers. Or every young person should know how to check the oil. Or better still, every young person should know how to change the wheel on a car. Although, as I said, is that a household skill? But that's the question I'm asking you today on Facebook. Head on over, let me know what you think.
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0: traffic.
1: On the Quinana Freeway, queuing northbound from Mill Point Road, southbound as far back as Loftus Street, slow out to Mill Point Road, also Mount Hurry Bridge and Armidale Road to Anketil Road. In the Rockingham area, it's busy on Ennis Avenue around Dixon Road, also Council Avenue, Dixon Road at Manta Road, and Ennis Avenue, Eleanor Drive in Cooling Up. Also, Reed Street southbound, a safety barrier at Waikiki, and a bit of safety barrier at Manta Road roundabout in Baldivis. Manta Road southbound queuing between Dampier Drive and Paganini Road in Golden Bay, and also active on Manta Road at Gordon Road, Madgegottup Drive, and Pinjarra around Manta Road and Lakes Road in Greenfields. Spot anything, call 9581117. 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
3: Good afternoon, Tim McMillan from 7 News with your afternoon update. The fallout is growing at the Sydney Swans, with five players sidelined for the remainder of the AFL season. Isaac Heaney, Chad Warner, Nick Blakey, James Jordan and Riley Bice have been stood down after the club found they seriously breached team standards as police continue to probe sexual assault allegations. Mushroom killer Erin Patterson is back in court fighting her triple murder convictions. Sole survivor of the fateful Beef Wellington lunch, Pastor Ian Wilkinson, was present. Patterson is serving 33 years behind bars. Thai police say they have mounting evidence, including DNA, that reveals the teen allegedly murdered by a Perth man died from suffocation. Her body was discovered in a suitcase. And WA Fisheries has unveiled its new patrol boats. It'll be based out of Broome and used in our northern waters for compliance and bird flu detection. And that's the news for this hour.
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4: Good afternoon, Ryan Daniels with your 7 Sport update. The Sydney Swans have sidelined five senior players for the remainder of the AFL season as an investigation into sexual assault allegations continue. Isaac Heaney, Chad Warner, Riley Bice, James Jordan and Nick Blakey all ruled out for the year. And Socceroos star Alessandro Saccardi is reportedly set to secure a big money move to European powerhouse Benfica.
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2: Wave weather.
6: Staying cloudy this afternoon. Still a slight chance of a shower around the afternoon, high of around 18. More of the same again tomorrow. Medium chance of showers, most likely in the morning with a high of 18. Friday, Saturday is going to be mostly sunny, 19 to 20. Overnight lows around 9 to 10 degrees. Currently in Mandurah it is 18. Perth CBD sitting on 19. 18 in Pinjarra and in Rockingham, and currently 17 degrees in Bunbury.

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I started becoming aware of music when I was around 13. So that for me would have been around 1986. And I started becoming really aware of what music was with the help of European satellite television. This is at a time when you could turn on satellite television and there would be music videos from day until night. Apart from reruns of The Monkees and The Flying Nun and Batman and TV shows of that era. That's what the infancy of satellite television was. So we're seeing music videos. And then you'd see some of the music videos that would absolutely stick in your head. Those videos with singers with long hair, with long beards, playing guitars, driving nice cars, and you just wonder, who are these guys? So when I heard today about the passing of Frank Bird from ZZ Top, I thought, you know what? I gotta play the song that always reminds me of my introduction to satellite TV in 1986. The brilliant Gimme All Your Lovin', 91.7 The Wave.

traffic. A crash on Mundijong Road. It's closed in both directions between the Kwinana Freeway and St Albans Road in Baldivis with emergency services on site. Very busy in the area. And the traffic lights blacked out. Kwinana Freeway at Safety Bay Road in Baldivis. Queuing northbound from South Terrace and southbound as far back as Loftus Street, slow to Mill Point Road, Canning Highway to Mount Hori Bridge and Billier Drive to Ankertill Road. In Rockingham, it's busy. Ennis Avenue at Dixon Road and also at Council Avenue and between Ray Road and Eleanor Drive and cooling up. And delay Safety Bay Road westbound at Baldivis Road and Nan Drive, Baldivis. And Mount Road queuing at Leslie Street and Dudley Park heading towards the Estuary Bridge. Spot anything, call 958 11 917. 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

0: good Friday. It's 91.7 The Wave. Hey, listen, if anybody's northbound on the Manger Road this afternoon, just before the Paganoni Road exit, you might let us know what you see. Directly to the studio at 958-11917. We are being told that there is a crash on the road. As I said, down the Manger Road, just before the turn-off for Paganoni Road. You might let us know if there is anything in that area, okay?
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0: 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Once again, I want to remind you, or maybe just ask you as well, if anybody's on the road this afternoon, just on the Manger Road at the turn-off for the Paganoni Road, we have been told that there's a crash, but I don't know any more details about that or any delays in the area. So that's part of your journey today along the Manger Road, just at the Paganoni Road turn-off. You might just let us know what you see. Meanwhile, the pups are back. This time they're taking on a dino-sized adventure. Paw Patrol, the dino movie, sees the pups crash land on a mysterious tropical island filled with dinosaurs. There they meet Rex, a pup who knows his way around prehistoric locals. Paw Patrol, the dino movie, is in cinemas from September 10th onwards, and I've got a family in-season pass to give away right now. This could be for two adults and two kids, an adult and three kids, whatever it happens to be. If you want to get your hands on it, I will take caller number four right now, please. 958-11917. Caller number four will score themselves tickets to the new Paw Patrol movie, the Dino movie, in cinemas September 10th. Good luck.
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2: Good afternoon, Tim McMillan from 7 News with your afternoon update. The Sydney Swans players at the centre of a hotel sex scandal have issued a statement saying they're deeply sorry and that their behaviour has fallen well short of the standards expected. The five have been stood down for the rest of the year by the club as the police investigation continues. Mushroom murderer Erin Patterson is in the legal fight of her life as she tries to have her convictions quashed. Today, her defence argued the decision to sequester the jury was catastrophic to the case and some of the evidence was unfair. Thai police say they have mounting evidence, including DNA, that reveals the teen allegedly murdered by a Perth man died from suffocation. Her body was discovered in a suitcase. And WA Fisheries has unveiled its new patrol boats. It'll be based out of Broome and used in our northern waters for compliance and bird flu detection. And that's the latest news for this hour.
1: The Ravenswood Hotel, on the banks of the Murray River. The perfect place to catch up. The Ravenswood Hotel.
3: Good afternoon, Ryan Daniels with your 7 Sport update. The Sydney Swans have sidelined 5 senior players for the remainder of the AFL season as an investigation into sexual assault allegations continue. Isaac Heaney, Chad Warner, Riley Bice, James Jordan and Nick Blakey all ruled out for the year. And Socceroos star Alessandro Sicardi is reportedly set to secure a big money move to European powerhouse Benfica.
4: Wave traffic.
5: A crash has Mundajong Road closed in both directions between the Kwinana Freeway and St Albans Road in Baldivis with emergency services on site and heavy traffic in the area. Traffic lights have just been restored to Kwinana Freeway, Safety Bay Road in Baldivis. The Kwinana is queuing northbound from South Terrace, southbound as far back as Gloucester Street down to Mill Point Road, Canning Highway to Mahary Bridge and Billia Drive to Thomas Road. In Rockingham, busy on Ennis Avenue at Dixon Road and Council Avenue. Also around Eleanor Drive in Cooling Up and Safety Bay Road westbound at Baldivis Road in Baldivis. Also some delays on Mantle Road around Gordon Road, Allnut Street and Pinjarra Road. Spot anything, call 9581117. Census night was Tuesday the 11th of August. There's still time to complete. In the census, every answer matters. Authorised by the Australian Bureau of Statistics, Canberra. 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
1: Wave weather.
9: Well, it's going to remain partially cloudy this evening with some light winds, overnight lows of around 10 degrees. Partially cloudy, medium chance of showers most likely in the morning and early afternoon, but a high of around 18. Friday and Saturday is going to be mostly sunny. The afternoon high is 19 to 20. Currently in Mandurah is 17. Perth CBD sitting on 19. 18 in Pinjarra and in Rockingham. And currently it is 17 degrees in Bunbury.
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Feel Good Friday with Darrow D, driving you home on Wednesday, 19th of August. Time is almost 20 past five right now. Let's take a quick look at this afternoon's fuel watch. If you're stopping off to pick up a bit of fuel on your way home, Vibe Mandurah, $1.93.7 for unleaded petrol. That's the cheapest around town this evening for diesel. Vibe Mandurah is also the cheapest at $2.43.9, with most places around town this evening being around the $2.50 a litre mark for diesel. Meanwhile, in the Murray, it is Liberty Pinjarra at $1.85.5 for unleaded petrol, and Liberty Pinjarra $2.31.3 for diesel. Meanwhile, north of Mandurah, Vibe Kanana Town Centre is $1.82.5 for unleaded petrol, and then for diesel, Costco Casuarina $2.24.7. If you don't have Costco membership, $2.25.7 at Vibe Kanana OPT. 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Update to the very latest live traffic and travel. We are keeping an eye on a couple of issues out and about on the roads this evening. We'll tell you about that on the way inside the next 10 minutes. Katy Perry's just ahead. Stragglers, Skin Deep, 91.7 The Wave.

0: traffic.
1: Still that crash, Mundijong Road is closed eastbound between the Kwinana Freeway and St Albans Road in Baldivis with emergency services on site and heavy traffic in the area. The Kwinana Freeway is queuing inbound from Millpoint Road, southbound from Hay Street to South Terrace, Canning Highway and Billier Drive to Thomas Road. In Rockingham, it's busy on Ennis Avenue around Dixon Road. Also some delays around Council Avenue and Eleanor Drive in Cooling Up and Safety Bar Road westbound at Baldivis Road in Baldivis. And busy on Manta Road around Gordon Road, Allnut Street and Pinjarra Road. Leslie Street, Dudley Park and Pinjarra around Anstruther Road and Dower Street, and also a bit at Lakes Road in Greenfields. Spot anything, call 9581117. 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This is Roland with Darrow D in the afternoon on 91.7 The One.

0: just over the wave. Feel good variety with Darrow O'D. I love playing music, and I love music. But there's certain songs that should be played on scratchy record vinyl. And for me, that's one of them. John Lennon and Woman. Southbound Kwinana Freeway, just at the Mundijong Road exit. Reports of an accident coming in there. And reports of the road being closed until about 6 p.m. this evening, just as they get that kind of cleared up. So if that's part of your journey, southbound on the Kwinana Freeway, just at the Mundijong Road exit, that road has been closed following an earlier accident. Just do watch out for that if you're in that area.
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0: Feel Good Friday, it's 91.7 The Wave with Darrow D. Driving you home on Wednesday, on the way after 6. We recap this afternoon's Connect 4. I'm still really annoyed that I could not play the full-length version of this as part of today's Connect 4.
1: 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Mm-hmm. 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

0: with traffic.
1: Now, crash still has Manajong Road closed eastbound between the Kwinana Freeway and St Albans Road in Baldivis with emergency services on site. The Kwinana Freeway queuing northbound from Millpoint Road, southbound Slayer Hay Street to Millpoint Road, Canning Highway and Billia Drive to Thomas Road. In Rockingham, just a little busy on Dixon Road at Ennis Avenue and Manta Road, and also some activity on Manta Road around Pinjarra Road, Allnut Street and Gordon Road, and at Leslie Street, Dudley Park. Pinjarra Road around Sutton Street, busy in town, also around Dower Street and around Lakes Road in Greenfields. Head to KFC for 8 wicked boneless at just $8.95 this Wicked Wednesday. 8 pieces, one insane price. 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
3: Good afternoon, Tim McMillan from 7 News with your afternoon update. The Sydney Swans players at the centre of a hotel sex scandal have issued a statement saying they're deeply sorry and that their behaviour has fallen well short of the standards expected. The five have been stood down for the rest of the year by the club as the police investigation continues. Mushroom murderer Erin Patterson is in the legal fight of her life as she tries to have her convictions quashed. Today, her defence argued the decision to sequester the jury was catastrophic to the case and some of the evidence was unfair. Thai police say they have mounting evidence, including DNA, that reveals the teen allegedly murdered by a Perth man died from suffocation. Her body was discovered in a suitcase. And WA Fisheries has unveiled its new patrol boats. It'll be based out of Broome and used in our northern waters for compliance and bird flu detection. And that's the latest news for this hour.
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5: Good afternoon, Ryan Daniels with your 7 Sport update. The Sydney Swans have sidelined 5 senior players for the remainder of the AFL season as an investigation into sexual assault allegations continue. Isaac Heaney, Chad Warner, Riley Bice, James Jordan and Nick Blakey all ruled out for the year. And Socceroos star Alessandro Saccardi is reportedly set to secure a big money move to European powerhouse Benfica.
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2: Wave weather.
9: It's going to be mostly sunny tonight with some light winds. Overnight lows of around 10 degrees. Partially cloudy. Chance of showers most likely in the morning or early afternoon tomorrow with a high of 18. Best of the week is going to be Friday and Saturday. Mostly sunny. Afternoon highs 19 to 20.

feel-good variety. Darrow D driving you home on Wednesday. It's almost 6:21 right now. Which household skill did your parents teach you that every young person should still learn today? That's the question I've asked on Facebook. Most of the answers are to do with cooking and cleaning, but mostly cooking. If there's anything else that you might suggest, head on over to our Facebook page and let me know what you think. Oh,

0: traffic.
1: A final check of the roads this evening. Mandra Road just busy in the usual spots for this time of the evening. Allnut Street and Murdoch Drive intersection also a bit active at Pinjarra Road too. All directions. Delays along Pinjarra Road as well. Further along heading west between Leslie and Sutton Streets. Kwinana Freeway northbound all clear up to Perth tonight. Busy southbound around Mill Point Road, Canning Highway and from Billy Drive to Thomas Road. Until Friday, roadworks in Hall's Head along Mandra Road between Leslie Street and Old Coast Road from 7am till 4pm. Follow the detours in place. 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

0: Stranglers at song number three. Far away, stays for a day. And Donna Summer was song number four. So we get Sweet, we get Whipped, we get Golden Brown, and we got Hot. All about potatoes today. Yes, I am the potato man, as we say in Ireland. But yeah, today is National Potato Day, and it returns tomorrow afternoon, just after three, thanks to the team at Energy House Manager and 91.7 The Wave.
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0: 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One hit and a couple of headlines this evening. Out of the year that gave us James and Laid, the defining event of this year was the Australian federal election in March. Prime Minister Paul Keating led the Australian Labour Party to an unexpected fifth consecutive term. What else can I tell you about this year? The nation continued its slow, cautious recovery from the recession we had to have. The Reserve Bank of Australia kept inflation remarkably low at 1.9% and steadily dropped cash rates to foster business confidence. The Essendon Bombers defeated Carlton to claim the AFL Premiership, while the Brisbane Broncos won the NSWRL Premiership against the St. George Dragons. That year, that was 1993. It's 70s at 7 on the way after 7. Have yourself a great evening. I'll talk to you tomorrow afternoon, just after 2.
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1: Wave weather.
0: It's going to be mostly cloudy this evening with some light winds, overnight lows of around 10 degrees. Partially cloudy for daytime Thursday. Medium chance of showers most likely in the morning and afternoon with a high of 18. Best of the week's going to be Friday and Saturday, mostly sunny. Daytime highs 19 to 20.
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0: 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Great tunes, a bit of crack, and a smile for the road. Speaking of roads.
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0: Hi, it's Gunners and Annalie for breakfast. 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More Paw Patrol, the Dino movie, family passes to dish out. 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
1: Wave traffic.
2: Quinana Freeway northbound on the build at Thomas Road. And earlier, some traffic signals were flashing yellow in Atwell, Quinana Freeway and Russell Road intersection, but they have been restored. Off and on Mandurah Road at the Forum and at Allnut Street. And no issues in Falcon or Halls Head. Waking up a little bit, Patterson Road northbound at Mandurah Road in Quinana Beach and Rockingham Road at Anchortel Road in Naval Base. Landscaping works again today in Halls Head, Mandurah Road between Leslie Street and Old Coast Road from 7 a.m. through to 4 p.m. For nearly 40 years, Starlight's been creating happiness for seriously ill children, and you can too by making a regular monthly donation at starlight.org.au. 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
3: Hi there, it's Damien Carbon. There are shock drug claims emerging from the Sydney Swan scandal. It's alleged cocaine was found in a room at the Pullman East, where an alleged sexual assault incident took place early on Monday morning. Members of the Victoria Police Sex Crime Squad are set to interview several Swans players today. Riley Bice, Nick Blakey, Isaac Heaney, James Jordan and WA's Chad Warner ruled out for the rest of the season for breaching club standards. They've apologised in a joint statement. There's been a serious crash in our northern suburbs overnight with a caravan rolling. All happened about 6 p.m. on Wanneroo Road in Wanneroo. At least three cars were involved. It's understood nobody was seriously injured. An Australian tennis player, Nick Kyrgios, says he'll now take a break from social media and public life. He's tested positive to cocaine in June after spending time on the Spanish island of Mallorca.
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3: Fremantle fly out for Melbourne this morning with Tobin Murray set to make his debut against Carlton on Saturday.
5: I like to bring a bit of speed and power in the contest, try and get on the end of a few goals, but just also lay down my pressure.
3: Murphy Reid trained well, but he'll miss one more week. While Hawthorn are expecting the Eagles to be at their best at Optus Stadium on Sunday, opting to bring a near full-strength team. Round 24 underway tonight with the Suns naming Ben King on the bench against St Kilda.
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1: Wave weather.
9: Good morning. Partly cloudy today. Medium chance of showers and a top of 21 for Perth, 19 for Pinjarra and 18 for Mandurah, Rockingham and Bunbury. Tomorrow's looking great. Sunny and 20. Then mostly sunny on Saturday morning. There is a slight chance of a shower later in the day, top of 19. And partly cloudy on Sunday. Medium chance of some morning showers and a top of 17.
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0: 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Good morning. It's Gunners and Alley for breakfast. Thanks to Summit Realty and the cars, you might think. Earth, Wind and Fire and the Gin Blossoms. Hey, jealousy. It's Gunners here this morning. The latest from the newsroom. News, sport and weather coming up at 6. Now, how would you like a discount on your shopping? I think we all would. Living in a cost of living crisis. And especially if you use the self-checkouts, as I found out yesterday, they're hoping to do in the States. New York has introduced a bill that would require supermarkets to give customers a 10% discount for using self-checkout. What a great idea. Now, the thinking behind this is that shoppers who scan, bag and then pay for their own items are doing the work that would normally be handled by an employee. So that saves them money on labour. Now, the bill's not law yet. It was only introduced in May. And it's in America. It's another country, of course. But I like the idea behind it. 10% discount if you're using self-checkout. I like it. I like it a lot. But then thinking, supermarket would then pass on the cost of the goods to the consumers at the end of the day anyway. So worth a shot, I reckon.
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1: Wave traffic.
2: A breakdown on the Kwinana Freeway has been cleared northbound at the exit to Berrigan Drive. It's looking busy on the Kwinana, Mortimer Road merge to Rowley Road northbound. In the Rockingham area, busy Patterson Road and Dixon Road at Ennis Avenue, and also Dixon Road at Manta Road, and busy on Patterson Road at Manta Road, Kwinana Beach, heading north at the moment too. On Manta Road, some activity around Pinjarra Road and Allnut Street early, and at Pinjarra Road around Lakes Road in Greenfields. And roadworks continuing today for landscaping between 7am and 4pm, Manta Road between Leslie Street and Old Coast Road in Halls Head, with speed reductions and lane closures in place. Spot anything, call 958 11 917. 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
3: Hi there, it's Damien Carbon. Members of the Victoria Police Sex Crime Squad are set to interview several Sydney Swans players today. Riley Bice, Nick Blakey, Isaac Heaney, James Jordan and WA's Chad Warner ruled out for the rest of the season for breaching club standards. They've apologised in a joint statement. While there are allegations this morning, cocaine was found in a room at the Pullman East Hotel in Melbourne where an alleged sexual assault incident took place early on Monday. Premier Roger Cook is today standing by a Court of Appeal decision to stop judges slashing prison sentences. The decision comes as overcrowding and problems in the system has led to reduced time behind bars.
4: If you do the crime, you should do the time. And that is something which the courts have always done.
3: And Roblox has been given 3 months to roll out changes to protect our kids from grooming, sexual exploitation and abuse. The eSafety Commissioner accepting a court-enforceable undertaking from the gaming giant.
5: If you're over 40 and you've coughed up blood, had a cough or trouble breathing that's lasted for at least 4 weeks, see your doctor. 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
3: Some good form in the Waffle has finally given Fremantle's Tobin Murray a call-up in the AFL. He'll make his debut in the league against Carlton on Saturday.
6: I just really lent into, you know, wanting to make my dream come true and, you know, that taught me how to work, you know, really hard.
3: Well, Murphy Reid trains strongly, but he'll miss one more week. The Eagles host Hawthorn on Sunday. And a statement from coach Damien Hardwick tonight against the Saints, with the Suns leaving Ben King to start on the bench tonight.

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2: Wave weather.
3: Good morning. We're in for a partly cloudy day today with a medium chance of showers and a top of 21 for Perth, 19 for Mandurah, Rockingham and Pinjarra and 18 for Bunbury. Sunny tomorrow, 19, partly cloudy Saturday, 19, and then partly cloudy on Sunday, medium chance of morning showers and a top of 18. 8 right now in Perth, it's 9 in Bunbury and 13 in Rockingham, Pinjarra and Mandurah.
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1: 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Proud to bring you Gunners and Alley for breakfast.
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0: 91.7 The Wave. Good morning. It's Gunners and Ali for breakfast. Ready for your next move? Talk to the team that locals have trusted for over 50 years. That's Summit Realty. The Eurythmics, UK's most successful pop duo of all time. I think they've sold close to 100 million. Not quite there yet, but getting there. Here Comes the Rain Again. The name of the song that's sometimes right and sometimes wrong. Around about 50%, as it turns out. George Michael's Too Funky and In Excess new sensation. It's Gunners here, around about 17 past 6. Hope your day's off to a good start. Apparently, Prince Harry and Meghan, the Duchess of Sussex, are moving back to the UK after, 6 years of being in the US. Apparently, they're relocating from the US for an extended period. In just a matter of days, apparently, they've already enrolled their kids at school. That's a little bit unexpected, wasn't it? All right, let's check out your boating. It's been okay over the last few days. When I say okay, everything's been great apart from the swell, and that continues today, unfortunately. So the official forecast says winds variable below 10 knots. That's a tick. Seas below half a metre. That's a tick. The swell, west to southwesterly, 2 to 3 metres. Now, if that was around the 1 metre mark, you'd be going, yep, let's get out there. But it's not. So partly cloudy is the forecast to go along with that swell of 2 to 3 metres. Probably not the best day, especially if you have motion sickness on a boat like I sometimes do. 6:30 News, we'll get to that shortly on this day before 7. Sears on the way and Billy Ocean next here at The Wave.
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1: Wave traffic.
2: On the Quinana Freeway, it's busy northbound Mortimer Road to Rowley Road. In Rockingham, some congestion on Dixon Road at Ennis Avenue and Mandurah Road, and also building Parker Street westbound at Safety Bay Road and Point Perrin Road, Memorial Drive in Perrin. Patterson Road busy at Mandurah Road, Quinana Beach. On Mandurah Road, some activity around Pinjarra Road and Allnut Street, and Pinjarra around Lakes Road and Greenfields. And roadworks again today from 7am to 4pm for landscaping between Leslie Street and Old Coast Road in Halls Head on Mandurah Road, with speed reductions and lane closures in place. Spot anything, call 958 11 917. 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
3: Hi there, it's Damien Carbon. The five Sydney Swans players who've been suspended for breaching club standards are expected to be formally interviewed today. Victoria Police headed to Sydney this morning as detectives investigate an alleged sexual assault at a Melbourne hotel. It's alleged cocaine was found in a room. Former West Coast Eagle Mitch Brown says it forms part of a wider discussion around women's safety.
4: It's our responsibility as men. It's no longer women's responsibility to fight for their own safety. It is a men's issue, and men have to deal with this.
3: A caravan has rolled in a three-car crash on Wanneroo Road in Wanneroo. Happened about six last night. There were no serious injuries. And it works out that Perth is the cheapest place to work out. Our gyms and fitness centres amongst the cheapest in the country compared to West Aussie wages. But Perth has the highest rate of people who sign up to a fitness centre and then drop out.
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3: Jagger O'Meara will stay and play with Fremantle next season after signing a one-year contract extension. He'll miss the Carlton game on Saturday, still battling that ankle issue, while Tobin Murray will make his AFL debut against Carlton on Saturday. Hawthorn say they will not be resting key players when they take on the Eagles at Optus on Sunday, while the Eagles' AFLW side is in action in Perth on Saturday. Tonight, it's the Saints and Suns, game 300 for West Aussie Brad Hill.
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8: Good morning. We're in for a partly cloudy day today with a medium chance of showers and a top of 21 for Perth, 19 for Mandurah, Rockingham and Pinjarra, and 18 for Bunbury. Sunny tomorrow, it's looking good, top of 19, then partly cloudy on Saturday, 19, and partly cloudy on Sunday, medium chance of morning showers and a top of 18. We have 9 right now in Perth and Bunbury, 13 in Rockingham, Pinjarra and Mandurah.
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0: 91.7 The Wave. Good morning. Gunners and Alley, Killing Heidi, Weir and Supermen Lovers before that Starlight. All right, let's check out some fuel prices. Get the Tiguan or Tayron, all new plug-in hybrid, so you'll have the best of both worlds from Rockingham Volkswagen. 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You can pick that up at $2.46.7. In the Murray region for unleaded, United Pinjarra Truck Stop is the cheapest at $1.88.5 for diesel. 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And for diesel, Vibe Kwinana OPT $2.27.5. Now, have a guess. The first electronic pocket calculator was introduced by a company called Texas Instruments on this day. Have a guess what year that was. Now, I thought that might have been the early 80s or even late 80s, but it was actually 1971. Give yourselves a pat on the back if you got that one right. I thought that was pretty early, 1971, for the first electronic pocket calculator, and Texas Instruments was the company behind that one. One of many amazing things that happened on this day. We'll check out others shortly. Ian Moss on the way, and Madonna is next.
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1: Time to check out what happened on this day for Thursday, the 20th of August. Firstly, to the birthdays. US boxing promoter Don King. You know, the one he looks like a troll with his hair standing on his end. Today, Don is 95. Isaac Hayes, the American singer, songwriter and producer, passed away at the age of 65 in 2008, but born on this day in Tennessee in 1942. Sylvester McCoy, the Scottish actor who was the seventh to play Doctor Who. Today, Sylvester. Don't start. He's 83. Robert Plant. Absolute legend. The UK singer and lead vocalist, of course, for the band Led Zeppelin. Today, Robert is 78. Mark Cal Callahan, the vocalist and guitarist with Australian band Ganga Jang. Today, Mark is 69. Roger Cook. We don't usually do politicians, but because he's the Premier, we'll do him, so to speak. Roger, today is 61. David Walliams. Now, he's the UK comedian who co-starred with Matt Lucas in the British TV comedy program Little Britain.
2: Hello.
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1: So many great skits. Today, David Walliams is 55. Andrew Garfield, the British-American actor who starred as Spider-Man once, is 43. And Demi Lovato, the US singer-songwriter and actress, today she's 34. Winston Churchill said this in 1940.
8: Never in the field of human conflict was so much owed by so many to so few.
1: They spoke so eloquently back in them days, didn't they? Shirley Bassey recorded this song.
9: Goldfinger.
1: Yeah, that's Goldfinger from the 1964 James Bond movie of the same name. R&D W. Dolby introduced their noise reduction system for recording audio tapes on this day in 1967. The first electronic pocket calculator was introduced by Texas Instruments in 1971. Strictly Ballroom opened in Australian cinemas in 1992, and we lost a comedic legend on this day in 2017 with the passing of Jerry Lewis, who died at the age of 91 in 2017. There you have it, just a few of the things that happened on this day for Thursday, the 20th of August.

0: Ian Moss here at The Wave. It's Telephone Booth and Madonna before that Lucky Star as we get closer to 7 o'clock. Now, again today, your chance to pick up a family pass to check out Paw Patrol, the Dino movie. And also, our Community Bank Boost continues thanks to our friends at Community Bank in Halls Head. 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We've got another submission to read sometime after the 7 o'clock news update with James next here at The Wave.
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1: Wave traffic.
2: Cronulla Freeway is busy northbound Mortimer Road merge to Rowley Road and south street to Mataree Bridge and southbound from Belia Drive to Russell Road. In Rockingham, bit busy Dixon Road at Ennis Avenue and Mandurah Road, Parker Street westbound at Safety Bar Road, queuing in Perrin, and also Paterson Road northbound at Mandurah Road, Cronulla Beach. Getting busy, Mandurah Road, Safety Bar Road in Baldivis, and also active on Mandurah Road at Pinjarra Road and Allnut Street, a bit at Gordon Road and at Pinjarra Road around Lakes Road in Greenfields. And roadworks between now and 4 this afternoon, Mandurah Road between Leslie Street and Old Coast Road, Halls Head for landscaping, speed reductions and lane closures in place. Spot anything, call 958 11 917. Census night was Tuesday the 11th of August. There's still time to complete. In the census, every answer matters. Authorised by the Australian Bureau of Statistics, Canberra. 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
3: Hi there, it's Damien Carbon. There are shock drug claims emerging from the Sydney Swan scandal this morning. It's now alleged cocaine was found in a room at the Pullman East Hotel in Melbourne, where an alleged sexual assault incident took place early on Monday morning. Members of the Victoria Police Sex Crime Squad are set to interview several Swans players today in Sydney. Riley Bice, Nick Blakey, Isaac Heaney, James Jordan and WA's Chad Warner ruled out for the rest of the season for breaching club standards. They've apologised in a joint statement. There's been a serious crash in our northern suburbs with a caravan rolling. It all happened about six last night on Wanneroo Road in Wanneroo. At least three cars involved. Nobody was seriously injured. Briefly in other news, Harry and Meghan are reportedly moving back to the UK for good. And airline ANA has announced more flights to Japan. From October, they'll fly Perth to Tokyo every day.
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3: Fremantle fly out for Melbourne today with Tobin Murray set to make his AFL debut against Carlton.
5: I like to bring a bit of speed and power in the contest, try and get on the end of a few goals, but just also lay down my pressure.
3: Well, Murphy Reid trained well, but he'll miss one more week. Hawthorn are expecting the West Coast Eagles at their best at Optus Stadium on Sunday, opting to bring a near full-strength team to Perth. Round 24 gets underway tonight with the Suns naming Ben King on the bench against St Kilda.
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1: Wave weather.
7: Good morning. Partly cloudy today. Medium chance of showers. 21 the top for Perth, 19 for Mandurah, Rockingham and Pinjarra and 18 for Bunbury. Tomorrow's looking good. Sunny and 19. Partly cloudy on Saturday, 19. And partly cloudy again on Sunday. Medium chance of some morning showers and a top of 18. 9 degrees right now in Perth and Bunbury. We're getting to the stage of the morning where things go backwards. So we're now sitting on 12 in Rockingham, Pinjarra and Mandurah.
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0: 91.7 The Wave. Good morning. It's Gunners and Ali for breakfast. And Taylor Dane, Can't Get Enough of Your Love, Baby. Also played the Black Keys and Fergal Sharkey, You Little Thief. It's Gunners here this morning. Now, there's been more speculation overnight over Daniel Craig's successor as James Bond. And early front runners were people like Idris Elba and action veteran Tom Hardy and former Superman Henry Cavill. And other stars to get a mention as the new Bond include Tom Hiddleston, Richard Madden, and Bridgerton breakout reggae Jean Page. And then people started talking about a younger Bond, one that would be around for a few movies instead of just one or two. And then names like Tom Holland, who played Spider-Man, and Aaron Taylor-Johnson started to get a mention. Jack Loudon, Harris Dickinson, Paul Mescal, even Australia's own Jacob Elordi has been mentioned. Now, the latest news that dropped overnight is that the new Bond may be a woman and could be Lashana Lynch, the English actress from Jamaican descent, briefly discussed following her role in another 007 movie, No Time to Die, although producers have quickly quashed those rumours and said, nah, the character will remain a male. So what do you think? Should the next Bond remain a male character, or would you be happy with a female Bond? Either way, I just wish they'd hurry up and pick one. You've got all of these actors. They're all good enough to play Bond. Just pick one. How hard is it? 7:30 News Update. We'll get to that shortly. Empire of the Sun and Stevie Nicks coming up. And then sometime after 7:30, your chance to get your hands or paws on Paw Patrol, the dino movie. It's a family pass. We'll give you a shot at winning that soon. Stick around for Stevie Nicks. She's next.
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1: Wave traffic.
2: The Quinana Freeway is busy northbound, Thomas Road to Rowley Road, also Farrington Road to Mount Hury Bridge and southbound to Russell Road. In Rockingham, it's busy on Ennis Avenue around Dixon Road and also around Ray Road. Parkin Street westbound at Safety Bar Road in Perrin and Point Perrin Road, Memorial Drive in Perrin westbound. Patterson Road, Mandurah Road, Quinana Beach busy too, and also delays on Mandurah Road at Pinjarra Road. Some activity at Allnut Street and Gordon Road, Pinjarra Road around Dower Street and around Lakes Road in Greenfields. And roadworks, Mandurah Road between Leslie Street and Old Coast Road, Halls Head for landscaping with speed reductions and lane closures in place. Spot anything, call 958 11917. 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
3: Hi there, it's Damien Carbon. Members of the Victoria Police Sex Crime Squad are set to interview several Sydney Swans players in Sydney today. Riley Bice, Nick Blakey, Isaac Heaney, James Jordan and WA's Chad Warner ruled out for the rest of the season for breaching club standards. While there are allegations this morning, cocaine was found in a room at the Pullman East Hotel in Melbourne where an alleged sexual assault incident took place on Monday. Meantime, West Coast Eagles captain Liam Baker has spoken about the importance of supporting the AFLW women's program.
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3: 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And Roblox has been given 3 months to roll out changes to protect kids from grooming.
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7: Good morning. Partly cloudy today. Medium chance of showers and a top of 21 for Perth, 19 for Mandurah, Rockingham and Pinjarra and 18 for Bunbury. Sunny tomorrow, looking good with a top of 19, then partly cloudy on Saturday, 19 and partly cloudy on Sunday. Medium chance of morning showers and a top of 18. 9 right now in Perth. It's 10 in Bunbury, 12 in Rockingham and 13 in Pinjarra and Mandurah.
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0: 91.7 The Wave, it's Lenny Kravitz, Fly Away, and David Bowie, Absolute Beginners, and it's Gunners here. Now, these tickets have been really, really popular. Paw Patrol, the Dino movie, just in time for the school holidays, which actually are about a month away. But anyway, put them in your back pocket. When the school holidays roll around, you can whip these out, and the kids will just go crazy because it's all about dinosaurs, adventure, laughs, and your favourite pups again back on the big screen. They crash land on a mysterious tropical island filled with dinosaurs, you know, like you do. And it's a family pass, and it's with thanks to Paramount Pictures. So who wants the Paw Patrol, the Dino Movie family pass? If so, give me a call right now, 958-11-917. Stick around, Counting Crows shortly. The Eurogliders are next.
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1: Here at the Wave, Counting Crows, Eurogliders before that. 8 o'clock news coming up. Then we'll play Quizmasters for your shot at winning $100 to spend at the Ravenswood Hotel. But right now, those Paw Patrol family passes to dish out. The Wave, good morning.
2: I don't believe it. Oh, wow. How exciting.
1: What's your name?
2: My name's Linda. Oh, my goodness.
1: Linda, is it?
2: Yes, it is.
1: Linda, how many kids have you got, or grandkids?
2: I've got two grandkids, but one in particular just absolutely loves Paw Patrol and dinosaurs.
1: Wow.
2: Over the moon.
1: Well, oh, Linda, you had to be the right caller.
2: Oh, no.
1: Yeah, and you're the right caller.
2: Thank you so much. Oh, my goodness, you made my day.
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